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0: Yes, the bad times in life is like a telephone. 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When you finish, put down the receiver and carry on, cause the sun will always shine.
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0: Country.
1: 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It's about time, 'cause love was way overdue. I've always been patient and took pride in that, but the last couple of rounds about took me to the mat. I kept hanging on, but love was

panther watches as human and animal souls are lifted to heaven. Rain clouds partake of songs.

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Rest in peace, my brothers, and the rest of my brothers and sisters.

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Rest in peace, my brothers, and the rest of my brothers and sisters.